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Whether you're broke or evergreen, you're black, white, beige, chola, descent, you're Lebanese, you're Orient. Whether life's disabilities left you outcast, bullied, or teased, rejoice and love yourself today, 'cause baby, you were born this way.

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And Fred says, I think he's in some kind of pain. I think it's a pain.

0: 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Only much, much better.
1: I'm a real wild one. Wild one. Wild one. Wild one. Wild one.